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northeastern Nebraska, northwestern Dodge County, southeastern Stanton County in northeastern Nebraska until 3:30 a.m. At 3:02 a.m., a severe thunderstorm capable of producing a tornado was located near Lee, or 19 miles northeast of Columbus, moving east at 45 miles per hour. Expected hazards include tornado. This is a radar-indicated threat rotation. Impact. Flying debris will be dangerous to those caught without shelter. Mobile homes will be damaged or destroyed. Damage to roofs, windows, and vehicles will occur. Tree damage is likely. This dangerous storm will be near Clarkson around 3:05 a.m. Powell's around 3:10 a.m. Dodge around 3:20 a.m. Other locations in the path of this tornadic thunderstorm include Snyder. Take cover now. Move to a basement or an interior room on the lowest floor of a sturdy building. Avoid windows. If you are outdoors, in a mobile home, or in a vehicle, move to the closest substantial shelter and protect yourself from flying debris.

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Join us at Arbor Day Farm tomorrow morning from 10 until noon. You know, there's always something going on at Arbor Day Farm. You pick flowers going on right now. You pick apple times coming up. And, of course, there'll be all kinds of Applejack fun in September. And the Gravel World's Cheer Zone will be set up on August 22nd for you at Arbor Day Farm. Plus, they've got some new items for you to check out as well. 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We will be there tomorrow, 10 until noon, at Arbor Day Farm. B103 Community Notebook. Writers Workshop will be held Saturday, 10 until 11, the Morton James Public Library. 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A Zoom option is available. 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

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We were cane switch rays, a dirt floor poor. 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He went down, but they missed me by a hair. 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
1: Bonfires, giveaways,
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